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2: A little over an hour, Seattle North to Everett on I-5 and 520 West. You're tapping the brakes mid-span to I-5 into Seattle. This weekend, looking at a total closure of 520 eastbound from I-5 to Montlake Boulevard. That'll be tomorrow night through early Monday. As you make your way southbound, drive a shoreline to Seattle, 45-minute ride, and in and through Seattle, southbound 99. You're slow in pockets from shoreline into downtown Seattle. Bellevue south to Renton, you're looking at 40 minutes. And 405 northbound north from Bellevue to Linwood, a little over an hour. There is a crash now northbound 405 near Northeast 160th, taking away your HOV lane. You're heavy on the approach and on the Valley Freeway southbound Auburn to Puyallup, a 35-minute ride. In the South Sound, less than 55 minutes, Tacoma to Olympia, 16 West, slow through Gig Harbor with the ride home. In the Northwest News Radio Traffic Center, I'm Karen Trombley.
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Darling, I've wasted a lot of years not seeing the real you. But tonight your beauty is shining through. And I never took the time to let you know. So before he takes you away,

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We are talking Hank's lunchtime tickets to Luke Bryan and Riley Green. We'll give you a password. A little keyword action just after noon. 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

0: Is this thing on? Testing. 1, 2. Good. 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
5: A little over an hour. Seattle North to Everett on I-5 and 520 West. You're tapping the brakes mid-span to I-5 into Seattle. This weekend, looking at a total closure of 520 eastbound from I-5 to Montlake Boulevard. That'll be tomorrow night through early Monday. As you make your way southbound, drive a shoreline to Seattle. 45-minute ride. And in and through Seattle, southbound 99. You're slow in pockets from shoreline into downtown Seattle. Bellevue South to Renton, you're looking at 40 minutes. And 405 northbound north from Bellevue to Linwood, a little over an hour. There is a crash now, northbound 405 near Northeast 160th, taking away your HOV lane. You're heavy on the approach and on the Valley Freeway southbound Auburn to Puyallup, a 35-minute ride. In the South Sound, less than 55 minutes, Tacoma to Olympia, 16 West, slow through Gig Harbor with the ride home. In the Northwest News Radio Traffic Center, I'm Karen Trombley.
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You can count on us for Seattle's Real Country. That means Alabama, Brad Paisley. We'll do some Mark Chestnut, Brooks and Dunn this hour too. And whatever's on your mind on the Hank Hotline, 206-421-1015.

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Beautiful sunset tonight. Got some good songs on the radio. Thank you for making Hank FM part of your evening. We really appreciate that you're listening tonight. I've got

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Yes, Sheila, another chance to win tomorrow with Hank's lunchtime tickets. 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

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Some even still smell like whiskey and Marlboros. Like this one. Check it out from your friends at Hank.

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I am from Lake Students. 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

0: 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Testing. 1, 2. Good. 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
0: 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Those are words that helped Hank get through high school. And which also describes this next Hit Pack Hankathon that starts right now.

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Huh? 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

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Look, I know this sounds stupid, but I love these songs. 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

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I grew up in the Midwest, had four older brothers, and listened to a lot of stations, mostly country, and you are the best country station I've listened to. It's about the music. 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
1: I went and saw him once when I was 11. 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

My name is Rosalie. I am from Lake Stevens. I love cranking up to 101.5 Hank FM. 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

Okay, how big is the Hank Music Library? Well, we did lose an intern in there 3 years ago. Still looking, too. 101.5 Hank FM.

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Specifically a koala, because he sleeps like 22 hours at a time. But he will wake up for music like this. You can

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1: Became really popular quick in Nashville. And then clubs from all over the South heard about us. So we started traveling, doing sit-down gigs. Jackson, Mississippi, Daytona Beach, Virginia. 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

like a lot of country music, but that bro country thing, that's not for me. So when I found you guys, I was like, this is what it's all about. 101.5 Hank FM, Seattle's real country.

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1: Good morning. The pilot is dead after a small plane crashed Thursday in a heavily wooded area just west of the main runway at Payne Field. There are no others on board the plane, according to officials, and the cause of the crash isn't yet known. Boeing has avoided an engineering strike after more than 17,000 engineers and technical workers Thursday approved a four-year contract offer promising wage increases and other perks. Seattle police are investigating after a woman reportedly tried to lure children from Alki Elementary School's playground Thursday morning. Three first graders told school staff that an unknown grandma-type woman approached the playground fence, saying she had a crown in her car, tried to get them to go with her to see it. None of the kids went with the woman. She disappeared before police got there. I'm Brian Calvert for news and information anytime. I'll meet you over on Northwest News Radio, 97.7 AM 1000.
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2: This traffic report is brought to you by the Washington Department of Transportation.
3: We've got some delays on the east side already this Friday morning. Southbound I-405 crawling, trying to get beyond State Route 522 down by Juanita Woodinville Way. We've had two double buses in the left HOV lane that's blocked. Northbound side of 405 by 132nd. There's been reports of a stall in the right lane. I saw a whole bunch of cruisers with that, so that may be more than just a broken down vehicle situation. Everett had some significant police presence reported on southbound I-5 south of the Broadway on-ramp. Had word of upwards of a dozen police here in the right lane. Haven't seen that, nor have I seen a major jam up coming past here. It does look a little sluggish between Everett and Linwood at 17 minutes. Even on a Friday light, we do see enough delay through the Everett area. So I am curious if you have any more information you want to share about this. 206-421-1000. Safely, of course. If your travel is taking you east, Kittitas County, Ellensburg, eastbound I-90, serious accident investigation, mile point 109, left lane only blocked. In the Northwest News Radio Traffic Center, I'm Libby Kay.
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5: Good morning. A Department of Energy employee from Richland has been arrested on federal charges accusing him of trying to provide support to the Houthis, a designated foreign terrorist organization. 51-year-old Ashton Hamed Alabudi is scheduled to make an initial appearance before a federal magistrate judge later on today. More than 900 Seattle police officers going to have to pay back a combined $13 million after city officials say a payroll error sent extra money to them. The issue stems from a labor contract with the Seattle Police Officers Guild that went into effect earlier this year. Holy bat class. The Puyallup School District is taking steps to address a bat infestation at Edgerton Elementary School after at least 8 bats have been found in the building in recent weeks. I'm Brian Calvin. For news and information anytime, I'll meet you over on Northwest News Radio, 97.7 AM 1000.
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6: Busy start. We've got delays on the east side, southbound 405, extra jam south of Canyon Park. Trying to get beyond State Route 520. Now, there were a couple stalled buses just south of Juanita Woodinville Way in the HOV lane. They're gone. The delay's still with us. I hope we'll start to catch back up for this light Friday. Your 522 ramps to southbound 405, though, jammed. Northbound 405 up north of Totem Lake Boulevard. I still see some police activity here. It was an earlier stall. You're not delayed, though. Everett still have reports of police activity at the entrance ramp from 41st to southbound I-5. Can't get my eyes on any delay on the main line or any activity here whatsoever. I-5 from Everett down to Seattle's up to about 40 minutes. Your delays, though, start closer toward North Gateway, so it's your no express lanes that's causing these building delays. Central Sounders, northbound I-5 crash report on the entrance ramp from 272nd Street. Heading east this morning, we do have an accident investigation. Kittitas County, eastbound I-90, left lane is blocked at mile point 109. That's outside of Ellensburg. And the Northwest News Radio Traffic Center, I'm Libby Kay.
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2: Good morning. The pilot is dead after a small plane crashed Thursday in a heavily wooded area just west of the main runway at Payne Field. There are no others on board the plane, according to officials, and the cause of the crash isn't yet known. Boeing has avoided an engineering strike after more than 17,000 engineers and technical workers Thursday approved a four-year contract offer promising wage increases and other perks. Seattle police are investigating after a woman reportedly tried to lure children from Alki Elementary School's playground Thursday morning. Three first graders told school staff that an unknown grandma-type woman approached the playground fence, saying she had a crown in her car, tried to get them to go with her to see it. None of the kids went with the woman. She disappeared before police got there. I'm Brian Calvin for news and information anytime. I'll meet you over on Northwest News Radio, 97.7 AM 1000.
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3: Got a bunch of stuff on southbound I-5 getting in towards Seattle. As you're coming south of, well, before North Gateway, we'll say that. It's from Shoreline to Seattle, about 25 minutes. Aurora is about 5 minutes longer. Definitely on the lighter side this morning. You still have some extra jamminess southbound 405 between Canyon Park and State Route 522. We had an earlier stall this morning. South of 180 Woodinville Way, that's gone, but the delay is still trying to ease off. Northbound side of 405, north of Totem Lake Boulevard, we've had a stalled vehicle onto the right shoulder. Haven't seen a delay here, even when it was full of police action around it earlier. Now, 405 through Renton is building northbound, passing SR 169, pretty standard 20-minute travel time. Eastbound Highway 18, I don't see any road work there at mile point 26 at this point, so it looks like both lanes are open. You should be all right up the mountain. Ellensburg, Kittitas County crash investigation, eastbound I-90, mile point 109, left lane spin blocked here. In the Northwest News Radio Traffic Center, I'm Libby Kay.
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0: 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It'll be his final resting place. Hey, you see what we did there? A little bit of country classic humor? No? Okay, let's roll the song, shall we?
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0: 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Looks like Hank took someone else's coffee at Starbucks. 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

0: Is this thing on? Testing. 1, 2. Good. Hey, everybody. 101.5 Hank FM is throwing out a lifeline because we want to know if you're out there and loving what you hear on Hank. 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
1: Good morning. A Department of Energy employee from Richland has been arrested on federal charges accusing him of trying to provide support to the Houthis, a designated foreign terrorist organization. 51-year-old Ashton Hamed Alabudi is scheduled to make an initial appearance before a federal magistrate judge later on today. More than 900 Seattle police officers going to have to pay back a combined $13 million after city officials say a payroll error sent extra money to them. The issue stems from a labor contract with the Seattle Police Officers Guild that went into effect earlier this year. Holy bat class. The Puyallup School District is taking steps to address a bat infestation at Edgerton Elementary School after at least 8 bats have been found in the building in recent weeks. I'm Brian Calvert. For news and information anytime, I'll meet you over on Northwest News Radio, 97.7 AM 1000.
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2: Volume wise, definitely light and cloudy, so I'm not seeing a lot of areas where you might need sunglasses. Although, State Route 512 travelers coming east, careful. It does look like you may be treated to some and some pockets on the Valley Freeway coming up out of Sumner, but not a delay situation anywhere. I don't see the right lane blocked on eastbound Highway 18 at mile point 26, but we may start to get some work here. Not a delay situation whatsoever. Both sides of I-5, busy enough into Seattle, more so jam up southbound, though. It's no express lanes. It's your issue. You'll start to stack up before Northgate Way. You'll need about 20 minutes from there to get over the Ship Canal Bridge. 405 southbound, still a little jammed up between Bothell Everett Highway and State Route 522. Traveling east today toward Ellensburg, eastbound I-90 has a crash investigation blocking the left lane at mile point 109. Mason County Hood Sport 101 is blocked southbound at North Lake Cushman Road. You'll be diverted, to actually alternated either direction. Ferry riders on the Seattle Bremerton route, they got a late dispatch for the 720 sailing. In the Northwest News Radio Traffic Center, I'm Libby Kay.
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My name is Rosalie. I am from Lake Stevens. I love cranking up to 101.5 Hank FM. 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

no secret that Hank is an animal in bed. Specifically a koala, because he sleeps like 22 hours at a time. But he will wake up for music like this. You can say-

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1: Good morning. The pilot is dead after a small plane crashed Thursday in a heavily wooded area just west of the main runway at Payne Field. There are no others on board the plane, according to officials, and the cause of the crash isn't yet known. Boeing has avoided an engineering strike after more than 17,000 engineers and technical workers Thursday approved a four-year contract offer promising wage increases and other perks. Seattle police are investigating after a woman reportedly tried to lure children from Alki Elementary School's playground Thursday morning. Three first graders told school staff that an unknown grandma-type woman approached the playground fence, saying she had a crown in her car, tried to get them to go with her to see it. None of the kids went with the woman. She disappeared before police got there. I'm Brian Calvert for news and information anytime. I'll meet you over on Northwest News Radio, 97.7 AM 1000.
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2: Have a stalled vehicle northbound side of I-405 coming up through Kirkland by 85th Street. It's in the right lane. You are delayed as you're trying to get on here. Not a major jam up. Southbound still a little delayed between Buffalo Everett Highway, State Route 522. Northbound through Renton is heavy on 405. It's about 35 minutes. You may save a couple getting on at sunset, but definitely on the lighter side. We've got some road work delays. Southbound side of 167 getting into Puyallup, passing State Route 512. I don't know which lanes are blocked here. We had a report of an accident earlier. Westbound Traffic Avenue near 18th Street Southeast, so maybe not helping you avoid any delay there. There was a crash. Puyallup, South Hill area on Meridian, southbound by 152nd Street. That looks like that's been cleared, but still some residual tie-ups through the area. Tacoma travelers, good Highway 16 either direction. Eastbound Highway 18 up Tiger Mountain. I don't see that right lane blocked at mile point 26. You may be a little slower still, though. In the Northwest News Radio Traffic Center, I'm Libby Kay.
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Look, I know this sounds stupid, but I love these songs. It makes me feel good just to listen, bring back good memories, and sometimes discover something new that I love too. 101.5 Hank FM, this is Seattle's Real Country. Yeah.

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5: Good morning. A Department of Energy employee from Richland has been arrested on federal charges accusing him of trying to provide support to the Houthis, a designated foreign terrorist organization. 51-year-old Ashton Hamed Alabudi is scheduled to make an initial appearance before a federal magistrate judge later on today. More than 900 Seattle police officers going to have to pay back a combined $13 million after city officials say a payroll error sent extra money to them. The issue stems from a labor contract with the Seattle Police Officers Guild that went into effect earlier this year. Holy bat class. The Puyallup School District is taking steps to address a bat infestation at Edgerton Elementary School after at least 8 bats have been found in the building in recent weeks. I'm Brian Calvert. For news and information anytime, I'll meet you over on Northwest News Radio, 97.7 AM 1000.
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6: On the whole, just moving right along, but there are some delays on southbound I-5. You'll hit the brakes just after 145th Street, so it's still delayed. It's about 10 minutes longer by way of Aurora. Southbound 405, okay, just heavy between Canyon Park, Bothell Everett Highway, and State Route 522, heaviest, but 20 minutes now between Linwood and Woodville. We were up to a half an hour at one point through there. Kirkland's okay. Northbound 405, still this stall. Looks like as you're coming north of 85th Street, it's being serviced onto the right shoulder. That was more jammed before. Rent up to Bellevue on 405, 25 minutes, not quite as jammed. Maybe building toward Coal Creek Parkway again, but all standard. Again, eastbound Highway 18 looks open to me in that right lane at the Raging River Mile, point 26, but still some delay climbing up the mountain. We had an early morning accident investigation ongoing, as far as I understand, Kittitas County, eastbound I-90 at mile point 109. The left lane has been blocked. In the Northwest News Radio Traffic Center, I'm Libby Kay.
7: As local leaders tackle Seattle's important issues, Como News continues to lead the way in holding the powerful accountable.
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I'm Jeff Connell. How about we set you up with a double shot? Tickets to go see Riley Green and Luke Bryan. 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
1: It's a hard, especially now, the music business is very competitive, especially the country music business, where before, years ago, when I signed with MCA Records, it seemed to me like every 4 or 5 years they would sign 3 or 4 people, 5 people, and you'd hear them for a long time and be, you know, big success. And then you kind of have a dry spell for a little while, and then there would come a new bunch. But now it's like every day it's hard to keep up, and there's so many new artists out there that it's hard for me to keep up. But, you know, I think it's good for country music for that to happen. We'll just, you know, right now, we'll have to wait and see.

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Testing. 1, 2. Good. Hey, everybody. 101.5 Hank FM is throwing out a lifeline because we want to know if you're out there loving what you hear on Hank. 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
2: 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Hank taught a man to fish, and he made lemonade. Ingrate. From now on, we are laying off the proverbs and laying on the nonstop hits in another

105, Hank FM, playing Seattle's Real Country. What's going on? I'm Jeff Connell. Hope it's been a good afternoon. Get me through the rest of it and all the way to the weekend. Great songs from Colin Ray, Martina McBride, Tim McGraw coming to you.

There are weeks when you're just grateful to be getting to the weekend, right? This has been one of them for a number of people in my world, and mine too. It just felt like it was clunking along. So counting down to the weekend and playing great songs to get you there. Seattle's Real Country 101.

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2: We are definitely starting to see volume build throughout all of Seattle. I-5 northbound from Boeing Field up through the shoreline area. Normal lanes of I-5, you're still running at about a 35, 36 minute drive time and about a 34 if you use the express lane. So it's really heavy on the both sides, upper and lower level. Southbound side of I-5 is about a 36 minute drive time if you're coming down from shoreline through Boeing Field. Northbound side of 99, even though that the First Avenue South Bridge is open for vehicle traffic, you got some heavy delays on the approach to that. Anything from about Cloverdale out to the bridge. Give yourself that extra time. I-5 northbound Tacoma through Federal Way. That, too, is also starting to see some volume build. Give yourself about five, maybe six extra minutes to work your way through that. And the southbound side of SR-167 at about a 21-minute drive time. In the Northwest News Radio Traffic Center, I'm Andy Bass.
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I guess we have officially now closed out summertime. There is no Washington State Fair to go to this weekend. Month of the fair, we had such a good time meeting you and giving out our last Hank Hat version 3s and taking your votes for the version 4s. Those are just around the corner. Looking forward to putting a new Hank Hat on your head this year. And thanks for cranking the Hank today. 101.5 Hank FM.

Some radio stations have memories shorter than Danny DeVito standing in a ditch. But Hank's memory is so big, he always remembers to play the classic country songs others have forgotten. Just like this little gem. Enjoy. Thanks for cranking it to Hank.

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1: Got a crash clearing on your left side in SeaTac, south on I-5 near 188th. Traffic is solid from 405 with it into Seattle from Tukwila. You're looking at a 30-minute ride. Traffic is slow through the work zone over the Ship Canal Bridge. Tonight at 11, the express lanes on I-5 will be closing until early Monday with construction. Also construction this weekend, closing 520 eastbound from I-5 to Montlake Boulevard. This happening at 11 tonight through Monday. Your ride on 405 Bellevue North to Everett on 405 and I-5, you're looking at 53 minutes. Bellevue South to Renton, you're looking at a 34-minute ride. Southbound drivers, Federal Way into Tacoma, you're looking at less than 25 minutes. On the Valley Freeway, you got a 32-minute travel time. Auburn South into Puyallup, and heads up, two left lanes closed. Tacoma Narrows Bridge east to west end coming up Saturday morning. It'll stay in place until 8 on Saturday night. In the Northwest News Radio Traffic Center, I'm Karen Trombley.
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it's no secret that Hank is an animal in bed. Specifically a koala, because he sleeps like 22 hours at a time. But he will wake up for music like this.

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1: Got a crash clearing on your left side in SeaTac, south on I-5 near 188th. Traffic is solid from 405 with it into Seattle from Tukwila. You're looking at a 30-minute ride. Traffic is slow through the work zone over the Ship Canal Bridge. Tonight at 11, the express lanes on I-5 will be closing until early Monday with construction. Also construction this weekend, closing 520 eastbound from I-5 to Montlake Boulevard. This happening at 11 tonight through Monday. Your ride on 405, Bellevue North to Everett on 405 and I-5, you're looking at 53 minutes. Bellevue South to Renton, you're looking at a 34-minute ride. Southbound drivers, Federal Way into Tacoma, you're looking at less than 25 minutes. On the Valley Freeway, you got a 32-minute travel time. Auburn South into Puyallup, and heads up, two left lanes closed. Tacoma Narrows Bridge east to West End coming up Saturday morning. It'll stay in place until 8 on Saturday night. In the Northwest News Radio Traffic Center, I'm Karen Trombley.

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0: And he's a very good listener. So just grab that Hank app and crank the HankSeattle.com, Google Play, or the App Store. 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
8: Well, broken down vehicle adding time to your ride southbound I-5. It's near 45th Street, blocking your left lane. You're heavier from before 85th on the way. It'll take you 44 minutes. So right now, shoreline to Seattle on I-5 southbound. In the north-south, northbound I-5, slower in between Everett and Marysville with the ride home. And northbound I-5, Seattle to Everett. You're looking at a 47-minute ride. Tonight, construction is closing the I-5 express lanes, and that'll stay in place until early Monday. That starts at 11 tonight. Traffic is slow and go northbound I-5 from before the West Seattle Bridge and then through the work zone over the Ship Canal Bridge. Your ride on 405 southbound Bellevue to Renton, that'll take you 34 minutes. And you got a 47-minute travel time, Bellevue north to Linwood. On the Valley Freeway, you're looking at 32 minutes as you make your way southbound Auburn to Puyallup, and in the South Sound, you got a 46-minute ride southbound I-5 Tacoma to Olympia. In the Northwest News Radio Traffic Center, I'm Karen Trombley.
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